0: 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Start now.
1: 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Sequência do rádio. 7, 5, 4, 3, 2, 7, 1. Uploading. As 7. As 7. Melhores.
2: Ok.
1: Jovem Pan.
2: 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Sabrina Carpenter. Alex Warren.
3: So this world will be ordinary. You got me kissing.
2: 5. Lola Young.
4: 'Cause I'm too messy and then I'm just too ugly.
2: 4. Olivia Dean.
5: Don't be the man I need.
2: 3. Teddy Swims.
6: But tonight I say my life when
2: 2. Bruno Mars. Benson Boone.
1: As 7 melhores. Jovem Pan.
2: 7.

0: As sete melhores músicas da programação Jovem Pan. The seven best. Number six.
1: They say the holy water's watered down, and this town's lost its faith. Our colors will fade eventually, so if our time is running out, day after day, we'll make the mundane a masterpiece. Oh my, my, oh my, my love, I take one look at you, you're taking me out.

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4: Number 4,
3: Olivia Dean.
5: We could be nice to each other.
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3: Ella Langley.
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3: 1, Lola Young.
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2: As 7 melhores. 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
2: Hi, I'm Olivia Dean. Come be the man
0: I need. Music. Hey, this is Taylor Swift. You're listening to my single.
3: But I knew it, I knew you. I knew it, I knew you.
1: Hey! One radio.
0: All the hits.
1: This is Bun.
2: She's from Texas, so I can...
0: And this is Ella Langley.
2: What? Me? You mean me?
0: She's...